0: can't love yourself, how in the hell you gonna love somebody else? 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

0: Así es Power. Esto para prenderle volumen a tu vida. Oh, fuck you, remix. Venga. Let's go. Let's go. Come on.
1: La familia.
0: Jill is beautiful.